dizzy, happy, alive with confusion. The sounds of people, each with his own goals, each with his own patterns, living under the constant vigil of the sun. But each day, the inevitable darkness comes and spreads its cloud of quiet over the land. And the familiar sounds rest and sleep with those who live by day and hide from the darkness. This is the sound of the night. It's sad, sensuous, lonely. So apart from the confusion of daytime that it seems a different world. This is the sound of nightlife. My life.

those bayous wind, and them gators swim. 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And while Jip the cat was alibying, you know his clothes were drying down on Bourbon Street, where the tourists roam. Some big financier traveling far from home,

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For there's a God, and there's a sad old padre. Arm in arm, we'll walk at daybreak. Again, I'll touch the green, green grass of home.

chickalaroni in a banana kabalika wallaka. Can't you see? Chickery chick is me. Every time you're sick and tired of just the same old thing, saying just

When I was oh so very small, my mother used to give me all the good advice she thought a daughter needed. She used to tell me what to do, and furthermore, what not to do, and said that I had

What do a party in the county jail? The prisoners that was there, they begin to wail. The defenders jumping in the joint begin to swing. You should have heard Dr. Jimmy say,

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All two hearts met breathlessly. Your arms open wide and close me inside. You took my lips, you took my love. So

I stay off the socks, boy. You sure got rhythm. Twinkle toes, that's me.